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2: Hey, what up, girl?
1: Grab my glasses, I'm out the door. I'm gonna hit this city.
2: Let's
1: before
2: go.
1: I leave, brush my teeth with a bottle of Jack. 'Cause when I leave,

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2: Better days are coming, if no one told you. I hate to hear you crying over the phone, dear. For 7 years running, you've been a soldier. But better days are coming, better days are coming for you. So when the night feels like forever.

0: Come look at yon big one.
1: Where?
0: Right there, look on, right there.
1: Oh, yeah. Come here, Mom.
0: What you doing, you? It's not one dog, you don't call him like that. Yeah, yeah, I get him for you,
1: okay.
0: I get him.
1: Okay.
0: Yeah, yeah, you hold him. Ow!
1: Pinch me.
0: I didn't think it pinched you, the thing stayed dead.
2: That's all right. Next time we go. Next time.
0: We just got to eat the chili now.
1: Oh, yeah.
0: No more crab.
2: That's all right. Next time.
1: Next time. Run away.

think about the generations and to say we want to make it a better place for our children and our children's children so that they know it's a better world for them and think they can make it a better place.